WJKK Vicksburg, Jackson. Wherever you are, whatever you're doing on this summer night, thank you for being here with us. I cannot believe how quickly this summer is slipping by. It's just like it was here and now it's rapidly disappearing. I hope you are having a great summer with your kids, with your family, with your friends, with me each and every night. I'll be here for you.

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0: tonight.
1: Tonight's Delilah's Dilemma blew me away. Valerie writes, I discovered your podcast about 2 years ago when I was going through a hard time, and I really love it. I'm 18 now. 18. Remember that. She says, I'm 18 now and about to start a new chapter in my life. I've been looking at colleges and thinking of choosing a university over 10 hours away from where I live because my grandma lives there. The problem is, I have friends and a boyfriend here. I haven't told my boyfriend yet, and I'm scared to. I don't want to be away for so long. Also, I said something very mean to him today because I was angry, and I apologized to him right afterwards. Now I'm just angry with myself. I feel like perhaps I'm turning into my biological mother, who is a narcissist. She left my brother and I behind. It worries me that I'll be like her when I'm older. I don't want to hurt the people I love. How do I make good choices for myself without hurting people? And how do I stop beating myself up about this stuff afterwards? I will have my Mother Delilah words for Valerie coming up next. You're listening to Delilah.
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tonight's letter was so insightful on so many levels. Only 18 years old, and the young woman who wrote it shared so much in just a couple of paragraphs. Number one, Valerie, the fact that you recognize that your bio mom abandoned you and your brother and that she suffers from narcissism is huge. To be able to recognize that at 18, to put a name to that pain, to recognize your grief, is huge. And to realize that you don't want to repeat that pattern, man, that is so insightful. I did not have that level of self-insight in my 40s. That said, you're not your mama. You're your own person. There is only one you. And you get to make those choices. And the fact that you are aware, acutely aware, of what breaking a vow or breaking a promise does to somebody's heart tells me you are not going to be repeating your mother's pattern. Now, insofar as college goes, you gotta go, girl, where you gotta go. You need to go to the school that is right for you, a school that will meet your academic needs,

a school that will meet your emotional needs, a school that will not financially devastate you or put you in so much debt you'll never be able to pay off your loans. If it's where your grandma lives and you have a healthy, loving relationship with her, hallelujah, because you'll have a support system there. And if your friends and your boyfriend are going to be a part of your life in the future, they will not only applaud your decision, they will insist on you living your life to the fullest and taking the next few years to figure out what that path looks like. So, good luck in whatever path you choose to go on. I know you are going to be a success, and I know you are going to be a blessing to a multitude of people.

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12: 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Let your taste decide.

0: Hi, you've called the Delilah Show. Who is this?
1: Hi, this is Jillian.
0: Hi, what can I do for you?
1: Hi, I'd like to make a request for my fiance.
0: When are you getting married, Jillian?
1: We were actually supposed to be getting married today, but we had to postpone our wedding. So we postponed it to March 17th.
0: Of next year.
1: Of next year, yeah.
0: Well, that gives you more time to plan. I'm sorry you had to postpone it. That had to be a happiness letdown, but maybe that wasn't God's perfect timing.
1: Yeah, we had to postpone it for lots of different reasons, but we're glad that we're still going to be able to get married. It's just going to be a little bit later now.

0: WJKK Vicksburg Jackson. So glad you've joined us this evening. Hi, how are you? I hope you're enjoying the songs we're playing, the dedications we're sharing. We do our best to help unburden your heart at night. There's so many things that steal your joy during the course of the day. And at night, we encourage you to focus on the folks that you love, to take care of yourself, to do something good for others, and to relax and unwind and love someone.
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0: Hi, Mark. This is Delilah. How can I help you?
1: I was wondering if you can play a song for me. It goes out to Lisa.
0: Who is Lisa?
1: She was a friend and a co-worker I used to work at. I was real good friends with her, real close friends. Unfortunately, she didn't want more than just friends. You know, I care a lot about her. We felt out of touch, and once in a while I talk to her, but let her know that I still care for her.
0: So you developed a big crush on her, but it wasn't reciprocal.
1: Right.
0: I hate it when that happens.
1: No, I know. So if you could play that for me, I appreciate that.
0: I will do that. Good luck.
1: All right, thank you.
0: Bye-bye.

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0: Hello, good evening. This is Delilah, who's with me on the phone line.
1: Hi, Delilah. It's Joe calling.
0: Joe, what can I do for you?
1: I was wondering, this is my first time calling. I always listen to you, and I always hear people telling stories, and I was wondering if I can tell my story, and was wondering if you can play a song for me for a girl that I like, but I don't know how to say it that I like her.
0: So you're a little on the shy side.
1: Yeah.
0: Are you shy, or you just have a hard time sharing emotional thoughts?
1: No, I'm pretty good at sharing emotional thoughts. It's just I'm just shy of coming out in that kind of way and saying that I like you or I love you.
0: So which is it? Do you like her or do you love her?
1: Well, right now I really, really, really like her.
0: And what do you think the defining moment will be when you step over that line and you can actually say, yeah, Delilah, I'm in love with her?
1: Maybe when I find out if she has the same feelings for me.
0: Ah, so the truth of the matter is you love her, you're just afraid to admit it.
1: Yeah.
0: So the truth is you're really crazy about her, you just don't want to get hurt.
1: That's right.
0: Okay, I'm with you. What's her name?
1: Her name is Jamie.
0: And how long have you known Jamie?
1: I've just known Jamie for about a year and a half now.
0: Are you dating? Are you in a relationship?
1: No, I am not. And I know she's not either.
0: But I'm saying you're not dating her currently. You're just loving her from afar.
1: Yes, that's correct.
0: Okay, so the first step is you got to ask her out, buddy.
1: Okay, I'll try.
0: We got to, the first step here is you have to say, Jamie, would you like to go see a movie, like to go have dinner, like to go have coffee, like to get to know me? Okay?
1: Okay, I will do that.
0: And then once we get past that, and then it's like, by the by, I've been loving you from afar for the last year and a half.
1: Okay.
0: Okay?
1: I will do that. I thank you very much.
0: Good luck.
1: Thanks.

0: Are you a dreamer? Someone who sees visions and imagines how things can be? I hope so, and I hope you encourage that in your kids, if you're a parent, in your family, in your friends. It's so important to keep those dreams alive, but it's also important to work hard to make those dreams come true, to leave your comfort zone, to take a chance, to take a risk, to put it out there and see how far you can go. I hope that tonight your head is filled with dreams and your mind is filled with plans on how to make those dreams become a reality. We're here to help you make those dreams come true. You're listening to Delilah.
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0: Hi, Lynn. Welcome. What can I do for you?
1: We listen to your show every night. My daughter and I are home tonight, and we're just relaxing. I'm sewing, and she's playing in her bedroom. And I just want to dedicate a song to her.
0: What's your daughter's name?
1: Sarah.
0: How old is Sarah?
1: She's 4 years old.
0: And she plays quietly in her bedroom while you sew?
1: Well, and she checks in with me about every 3 minutes. But
0: yeah.
1: For the most part, yes, she does pretty good.
0: So what song do you want for little Sarah?
1: Well, I'd like you maybe to pick something that can express to her how much I love her. And she and I have some rough times coming ahead. Our whole family does. So it's not going to be easy, but I want her to know that she's appreciated and that the time that I spend with her is valuable. And I do like playing Blue's Clues with her. That's what we did tonight. And just any fun little games we can play.
0: That which does not kill us makes us stronger.
1: It does, absolutely.
0: Remember that as you go through the trials of life.
1: Thank you.

WJKK Vicksburg, Jackson. 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

0: WJKK Vicksburg, Jackson. With so much going on in the world and so much sadness and bad news in abundance, we try to bring you a little good news each night. We try to shine a little light into your world and share a peaceful moment or two. That's what we do each night right here.
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0: Hi, Christine. 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Hi. What can I do for you?
1: I'm calling about my best friend, Melissa. She's like my sister. She's the best girl in the whole world. And she's just been really down lately. She's dating this guy, and she's just having a rough time, and she's just really down. I just wanted to tell her that I'm thinking about her, and I love her, and that I'm always going to be here for her no matter what.
0: So why is she so down?
1: She's, I don't know. She just does everything for people. She just puts herself out there. And she's just the sweetest girl, and I don't know, I think some guys take advantage of that, and she deserves the best. She just hasn't found the best for her.
0: So is this guy not good to her?
1: It's not that he's not good. He just doesn't, like, give her the time that she deserves. I mean, he says he's going to call her or just stuff like that, and she gets her hopes up and everything, and she just does these little sweet little things. Like, for his birthday last week, she went out and bought him a little cake and left on his doorstep with a little card and everything, and I don't know. I think some people just take advantage of that, and I just hope.
0: She needs to go get a book that a girlfriend recommended to me called He's Just Not That Into You. And maybe that will help her to realize that if somebody is saying, you know what, I don't have time for you, that means they don't have time for you.
1: I don't know. I think she just is really into him, and he's just...
0: not that into her.
1: I don't know, but I just want to let her know that I'm thinking about her and I love her. So I don't know if you can play a song for her.
0: I will do that. You have a good night.

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9: 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As a way to say thanks, Dark Horse Press and Digio Strategies have created the Mississippi Frontline Heroes Awards.
10: It was 1 o'clock in the morning and a pickup truck was upside down in a Jones County drainage canal sinking. The driver was trapped with one pocket of air and water at his chin. Deputy Stephen Grazer got there first. Then Chief Charles Cromwell of the Glade Fire and Rescue, and then D.L. Geiger of Powers Fire and Rescue. The three men from the three agencies, without a second thought, all went into that black water together to make the rescue. They pried the door open and pulled him out, and he's alive because they didn't hesitate. That's what a frontline hero looks like. 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
1: Have you ever made a copycat recipe at home because something in a restaurant was so good that you had to try to make it yourself? Because guess what? Murphy, I know when I came home from my girls' trip more than a week ago, I was bragging about this salad. And I even told Sam about, I'm a salad girl. I love a good salad with lots of stuff in it. I eat them all the time. I make them all the time. I had the best salad of my life at a place that's only in so many cities in this country. And it's the Thai mango salad at Mendocino Farms, which is a franchise, yeah. A restaurant, incredibly fresh food. You know, I had
0: never. It's just not everywhere, so no, you were lucky to try it.
1: I had rarely experienced it. And the first time I went, of course, I got their Caesar salad because Caesar.
0: Yeah. Duh. Always got to try Caesar.
1: But my friend, the first time I ate there, had this Thai mango salad and I had a bite because we share food. Duh, girlfriends do that. We share food. And I was like, whoa. So I ate that salad. I ate everything, every bit of it. And I could not stop thinking about it. I found a copycat recipe online.
2: Oh.
1: So Murphy, I'm going to try it at home this week.
0: Okay.
1: But I just want you to know, one of the most important parts of it is fresh cilantro.
0: Well, you enjoy that.
1: All over it.
2: You can't make some for him without cilantro?
1: Well, let me go over the ingredients with you. This is the best salad I think I've ever had in my life. And when you have that, you're searching for that flavor again. And they don't have them here, this restaurant. So it's chicken, of course, there's your protein. It's mango, it's cilantro, honey roasted almonds, mint, Thai basil, shallots, pickled daikon and carrots, ramen noodles, and the most important part is the Thai almond dressing. So I'm going to have to try to, make that. That's it, though.
0: So
1: tossed together perfectly, like every little thing.

0: thing in every bite.
1: Dakin is not something I'd heard of. It's a Japanese radish. Does it does it look like it's strips of coleslaw when they pick it?
0: Yeah, it looked like a long strip. In fact, I remember going, I don't know what this is, but it's good.
1: So I think we've had that before then, like on fish tacos or something like
0: that. We've definitely had that before.
1: Yeah.
0: Yeah, I'm going shopping for all these ingredients.
1: Awesome.
0: And I'm going to try to make this, including the dressing. I would rather, you know, be able to go to this restaurant, but they're not everywhere, you know?
1: Yeah.
0: Next time I see one, if we're traveling, we're going to pull over. Well, the thing is,
1: as long as you leave the cilantro out, not a big deal. I won't know the difference because I've never had the real thing.
0: You're right. I guess I could make you. Do you want one without cilantro?
1: Well, I don't want one with cilantro. So,
0: got it. Yeah. Anyway, we will share the copycat recipe that I found for you at MurphySamAndJody.com.
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1: Morning pick-me-up time. Murphy, take it away.
0: So Sam went and you hit the shelters and the adoption things this weekend, right?
1: We can't wait to hear about it.
0: So we'll talk more about that coming up. But the reason I bring that up is because this is a really positive, happy story. Thanks to an animal shelter and mainly thanks to the fact that this pet was microchipped. Which just is something you should do, and you and Sam, if you do, if the pet's not microchipped when you get him, you should microchip.
2: Can I do that at home?
1: No. Put an AirTag on your pet, though, on the collar. You can.
0: Yeah, but that's tracking. That's, and microchipping has database owner information, medical information, anything that you want to put, you know, in it. And it's a national pet database dedicated, you know, just to that. Mm-hmm. And so there's a dog named Rio that disappears from his owner, her owner, Melissa, in Oklahoma. And the collar fell off. And so so there was no identification on the dog. Mm. So a couple of weeks go by, and a shelter in Greensboro, 1,000 miles away, takes a dog in that was reported as a stray, scans the dog, gets the chip, and that turns out to be Rio.
2: Oh, wow.
0: Now, they don't know how Rio got 1,000 miles across the country.
1: Man. But,
2: that's easy enough. Just ask the dog.
1: You got to wonder, did he hitch a ride with somebody or did Rio just book it?
0: Yeah, I mean,
1: like, do the math.
0: It could be a mix of things. Probably not walking or
1: I know, but.
0: So, you know, somebody might have thought, I found a stray and then decided can't keep it or who knows. I don't know.
1: Rio was a stowaway.
0: The most rewarding story, part of this story, is the fact that Rio was found and Melissa hopped in a plane, went and got him and brought him back home. And so everybody's happy.
1: If you're that far away from home and you lose your pet, you would assume that you're not going to see them again.
0: Yeah.
1: But the microchipping, that's the thing. If you lose your pet, if your pet is chipped, any pet that is brought to a vet anywhere in the country or any shelter in the country, the first thing they do is scan them. In fact, when dogs are surrendered to a shelter or a stray dog is brought in, like this, we found this dog, here he is. That's the first thing they do is they check for a

0: ship. And, you know,
1: which is how Rio was sent back home.
0: Right,
1: yeah.
0: Which is how they'll know stories about dogs who've been returned multiple times and things like that. So, chip, microchip.
1: Yeah.
0: It's something to do.
2: Murphy, Sam, and Jody.
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12: It's a warm and dry start this morning across central Mississippi. It's going to be very summery this week. As we're ending August and starting September, expect upper 90s. We may hit around 96, 97 this afternoon with 97, 98 degree weather later tomorrow. I'm meteorologist Matt Stindridge.

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2: Love to hear from you there. Send us messages, all of that. You can email also at murphysamandjody.com, which Carly has done. I'm going to read this, guys. Hello. I've been noticing a trend that maybe Murphy and Sam don't notice. But you can tell that Jody notices. And I promise women are noticing this trend too.
0: What?
2: Whenever Jody starts telling a story or answering a question, Murphy often talks over her / interrupts and gets Sam to join in. It's frustrating to hear because I'm interested in what Jody has to say as well. I don't need two dudes talking over her and laughing. This is when she sent this in the other day. She started talking about when she saw her old high school again, and Murphy completely blew over her, getting Sam to join in until she couldn't talk at all. Murphy, that's your wife. Don't be that way. It's painful to listen to. That's from Carly. I had to read this because, Carly, that's so sweet of you to say that. We do it to each other. Three people together. Doing this every day, we do it to each other.
0: Well, I don't remember that one either, because we usually do pick and poke fun at each other just to have fun. So I don't know if that's what that was. Well, I don't remember the conversation.
2: I do remember the conversation. We were talking about going back to high school, and I was going to say that I felt awkward when I went back. Mm-hmm. Not long, like a year after you graduate from high school, and you kind of go back and you want to see it. It wasn't long till I realized, oh, this is an awkward situation. But I think you were just excited about what you were saying. I mean, it happens.
3: Can I talk now? Yeah. And to think about it too, there's three of us, just like if you were at work around the water cooler or the coffee pot and three of you start talking, somebody's going to interrupt the other person.
2: Yeah, it does happen a lot.
3: Yeah.
2: In fact, Carly, it's interesting that you would write that about Murphy and Sam, because honestly, I think the biggest one that stands out is that I talk too much and don't let you guys talk. We hear that too a lot. And that's because, you know, there's a lot of...
0: Because you are the anchor of the show.
2: Right. But it's just the way that it is. If you did this every day with two other people, you would see. I know that you guys never mean to step on me, and I never mean to step on you. So I wanted to just address that because Carly said
0: that. Yeah, thank you, Carly, though. I mean, we appreciate hearing that because, you know, we want your day with us to be a pleasant experience.
2: Correct. Yeah. So thank you. Keep listening, and you can always take us along on the podcast. Just search Murphy, Sam, and Jody anywhere you listen to podcasts.
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6: 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The driver was pinned inside, severely hurt, and the wreckage was so mangled the rescuers couldn't even reach him. So Deputy Mackenzie Taylor of the Rankin County Sheriff's Department took off her belt and her vest, crawled in through a narrow gap in the twisted metal, and into the wreck itself. 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The Mississippi Frontline Hero Awards, honoring the ones who go into harm's way.
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1: If it's new and you can eat it, Sam's found it. He's the food dude.
2: Got to tell you about some new menu items. Subway is now using hot honey on a few things.
3: They're calling it
2: their Swicy collection.
3: Yeah.
2: Hot honey Italian and hot honey turkey Italiano. Two new sandwiches. Plus Doritos hot honey nachos. They're using the nacho cheese Doritos as the bed.
3: Yes.
2: And then they put everything on it, just like nachos. You get a protein or just cheese and then all the veggies on it.
3: What? Nachos are new at Subway? I didn't know they did nachos at Subway.
2: I don't think they did.
3: Oh,
2: but what
3: that's
2: I think
3: exciting.
2: Is interesting is the chips they're using are Doritos.
3: Actual Doritos.
2: Yeah, they're not just regular tortilla chips.
3: That's a partnership,
2: yeah.
3: Not a department store.
0: Easy enough for them to go grab them off the rack right next to the cash register.
2: Olive Garden, today they're bringing back the never-ending pasta bowl, and it's going to go right through up to right before Thanksgiving this year. They're also adding a new sauce that you can use, spicy Alfredo.
3: Oh, that sounds good.
2: And a new protein, crispy shrimp fritta. So that means if you do all the multiplication, you've got 120 different options now.
3: For pasta?
2: For pasta, because you get the proteins and the pasta and the sauce.
3: That's a lot. Okay.
0: 120 options?
2: Yeah.
3: Wow.
2: Different combinations is what I'm saying.
0: Okay. Wow. That's a lot to decide. Yeah,
2: Dunkin' has a new latte that might take you back to childhood. It's the Animal Cookie Cloud Latte.
3: Oh, that's a great idea.
2: And it's not the basic animal cracker cookie. It's the kind that has the frosting on top.
3: Oh.
2: They're shooting for that flavor. Bold espresso with frosted cookie flavor.
3: That's not the animal cracker of my childhood, but...
2: Yeah, it's not the basic animal crackers.
3: No, okay.
2: Waffle House has brought back their cinnamon crunch waffle for the time being.
3: Mm.
2: It's crunchy cinnamon bits are sprinkled on top, and they put cinnamon nougat in the waffle batter.
3: Sounds good.
0: Sounds
3: like dessert.
2: Yeah, and here's a nice side you can have with that, especially or if you're making them at home. Wright brand bacon, you know they make that thick bacon?
3: Yes.
2: They now have a new flavor, everything bagel seasoned thick cut bacon.
3: Oh,
0: yeah.
3: And you know what you can do?
2: Oh.
3: You can put that on an everything bagel.
0: Yeah, you can.
2: Yeah. By the way, it's dehydrated garlic and onion. They don't have the sesame seeds in this one. So nothing to get stuck in your teeth.
3: Okay. Thank you, food dude.
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0: and onion. 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
3: 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Our firm handles hundreds of crash cases involving semi-trucks every year. 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
9: It's a warm and dry start this morning across central Mississippi. It's going to be very summery this week. As we're ending August and starting September, expect upper 90s. We may hit around 96, 97 this afternoon with 97, 98 degree weather later tomorrow. I'm meteorologist Matt Stindridge. Next.

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1: Good morning. It's Monday, and this is your AM News update from DarkHorsePressNow.com. I'm Jaress Abel. A Nigerian man has been extradited to Mississippi to face federal charges in the 2022 death of 16-year-old Walker Montgomery of Star.

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1: 877-310-4MSJ. Anytime you'd like to jump into the conversation, you can call or text that number.
0: Yeah. What's going on, Katie?
2: I was just calling about a jury duty experience.
1: Oh, yeah. Tell. Do tell.
2: Okay. So I have always wanted to be selected for jury duty, and I finally got selected last summer. Like, so excited. Like, yeah. I wanted to be picked so badly.
1: Yeah, yeah.
2: And I ended up getting picked. Mm-hmm. And so I report on the day of the trial, and I sit through the entire trial, and it was awful. Like, the worst kind of trial you could imagine. It was awful.
1: Okay. Yeah.
2: And then the judge starts giving us our jury instructions to go and deliberate. And mm-hmm. I'm thinking, oh, I'm going to nominate myself to be the foreman or whatever it's called. And as soon as he gets done giving the instructions, he calls my name and the person sitting next to me and says,

0: Y'all were actually selected as alternate for this case, so your service is complete.
1: Oh, what?
0: And it was like the biggest punch in the gut. I was like, what?
2: Yeah.
0: So they like escorted us out, but he said we could stay if we wanted to, and I was invested at that point, so I wanted to stay.
2: Right.
0: And one of the like bailiffs got on and was like, we have one that wants to stay.
2: They probably found that unusual.
3: Yeah.
0: And so I stayed, but it was such a punch in the gut. Like, I was so invested at that point.
2: I know. Oh, no.
0: That
2: I
0: was
2: hate
0: just
2: that
0: my one jerk. Well. But did you know that you can, like, go and sign up and get the court dockets and you can just go sit in trials?
1: No.
2: I've heard that.
0: I mean, that's going to be like a new hobby of mine.
2: Oh, you should then. It does. Your interest is your interest.
0: Yeah.
2: You should.
0: So, anyways, random story.
1: That's so awesome, Katie. I appreciate that.
2: No,
1: it's, and Katie called because, you know, I got the jury notice. Well, the card, the information-seeking card, doesn't mean I'm going to jury duty necessarily. Mm-hmm.
2: Doesn't mean you'll get picked, Murphy.
1: No.
2: But if you did get picked, you would be the foreman for sure.
1: I hope I'm not an alternate.
3: If you become an alternate, will you stick around when they dismiss you?
1: I mean, probably. I'm assuming they don't compensate you. That would mean that two of y'all would
2: time
1: be doing
2: money,
1: a show
2: Sam.
1: By yourselves.
2: Yeah.
1: So, no.
2: Thank you for that. Coming up at 6:50, three things to know today.
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1: You know how you'll be saying something and then it'll be in your feed because your device is listening.
0: Yes.
1: So last week on Friday when we were talking to my friend Angelia, who had a standing appointment at the nail salon with Dolly Parton, and, you know, told us what she gets, which is acrylic, and what color, always pink or red. Like, thanks for that. That was so cool to know that. After that, we were talking about Carl, her husband, Carl Dean. And I had said that I was always so interested in how they made that work. They definitely were opposites. You know, he was a very private person and did not want to be in the spotlight, and he never was.
0: And she always talked about him in interviews and in concert. So when Jody wasn't able to go to this concert with me and Taylor and Phoebe, you know, Dolly actually talked about Carl several times.
1: Of course.
0: So you know that they were tight. You just never knew anything about it.
1: Sounds like they were best friends. But I thought, man, that's the story I want to know. Like, what was that like for him to be married to Dolly Parton, who was in the spotlight all the time, and he never was? And as soon as we said that, I started getting all weekend, Murphy, I got all these interviews rolling into my feed where Dolly would talk about Carl and what he was really like. And so one of them goes way back, and of course it's Barbara Walters pushing her hard about it.
2: You don't see him very much. You're on the road most of the time. You've said, I know that this marriage will always last. This man gives me everything I need. How do you know?
3: Well, I need freedom. The man gives me freedom.
2: So why get married?
3: Why not?
2: Why? I mean, what you want most is freedom. Why have a husband tucked away someplace to see 6 weeks a year?
3: But he has the same freedom. See, the thing of it is, you don't find a person that you can be happy with and that can accept you the way you are and can share the things and to plan for the future and to enjoy your home. We have our foundation. We have our roots. We have all the things that everybody's looking for, and that's happiness in a marriage.
1: The reason I bring that up and play that for you is that every interview that I watched over the weekend, that's just one of them, she mentioned freedom. They gave each other personal freedom to be who you are, which is why it

0: worked. And they always came back to each other. You know, so yeah, they were apart a lot. But it worked for them because she never felt pressure from him. And he never felt pressure from her to be somebody else.
1: Well, that's the opposite of codependency, right?
0: It is. Again, something so healthy, straight from the mouth of Dolly.
1: Coming up next, Jody has your Hollywood Outsider.
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4: It's a warm and dry start this morning across central Mississippi. It's going to be very summery this week. As we're ending August and starting September, expect upper 90s. We may hit around 96, 97 this afternoon with 97, 98 degree weather later tomorrow. I'm meteorologist Matt Stindridge.

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3: Last week, while we were all dealing with the loss of a blonde lady that we loved, there was another blonde lady that we love who launched her second season of her hit TV show on Netflix, and I wanted to celebrate it a little bit, and that's Leanne Morgan, and her show is called Leanne, and this season it's all about her, you know, trying to deal with life with caring for her aging parents.
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6: I have to hide them in cheese like a dog. 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
6: Good night.
3: So, hugely successful for now.

0: Netflix. It's Leanne Morgan doing something she never thought she was going to do, which is a sitcom.
1: Acting, yeah, right.
0: Yeah, and she's actually really good. And you know this was put together and is run by Chuck, is it Chuck Lorre?
2: Oh, yeah.
0: Who also did 2.5 Men for all these years. So, you know, when they started working together, it's a chance that you take. You know, a lot of comedians get their own show and it'll get off the ground and then it won't. This is the second season over at Netflix, and it debuted last week.
1: Good for her.
0: So look for that. And that doesn't mean she's done with stand-up. We all want and need that from her. But just so you know, 2 seasons of Leanne streaming now.
1: Up next, Sam has music news.
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2: Don't know if you missed this one on Friday, but Prince's Estate dropped a new album on us.
3: Heard, but I didn't hear it.
2: Earlier in the spring, they kind of hinted at it, but they finally released it without any fanfare. It's called Timeless, and there are 10 songs on it, and this goes from 1977 to 2016. And it goes chronologically.
3: Nice.
2: 1977, when he was like a teenager, recording music. The 2016 song is actually a live song that he performed. And these are all rarities or B-sides or stuff that was just in the vault. Like the song he recorded called With This Tear, he only recorded it and then sent it off to Celine Dion, and she put it on her debut album, her version of it. But he never released it on any albums.
3: It's amazing. Now it's there.
2: So
3: okay.
2: Yeah, you can get it. It's called Timeless. Olivia Rodrigo, very busy time for her. You know, she came off of her Daisy Chain Fields festival over the weekend. This week, they're opening up a new exhibit at the Grammy Museum in L.A. for her. It's an Olivia Rodrigo exhibit with all kinds of stuff like you usually see in museums. But tomorrow, the day before, director Cameron Crowe is going to sit down with her for an interview, kind of like that Taylor Swift interview a couple weeks ago.
3: Yes.
2: Like a 40-minute interview, and then she's going to perform and all that. But
3: nice.
2: Her exhibit is going to be in L.A. through February 22nd if you want to check it out.
3: A director being the one to do that is clever because a director has a very clear idea of where they want to go.
0: Yeah. Oh, yeah. He knows what he wants it to look like. He wants to know how the story plays out.
3: Right. Perfect person.
2: And she partnered up with Taco Bell for a new Baja Blast. It's going to be a pink Baja Blast called You Seem Pretty Pink for a Baja Blast.
3: Oh, that's cute.
2: It'll be coming out September 24th if you want to grab that one.
3: Sweet.
2: And I don't know if you've seen the new Saint Laurent ad starring Rosé from Blackpink.
3: YSL ad, you mean?
2: It's the house of Saint Laurent. The new ad campaign is using a song from almost 40 years ago from Milli Vanilli.
3: Oh, I love that song. It's good.
2: They're
3: stuff.
2: Back!
3: All right, coming up next, three things to know today.
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1: Three things to know today.
2: Number one, some really bad flooding in the Grand Canyon has left one person dead and 14 missing. It was a major flash flood that happened over the weekend. 14 people or so still unaccounted for as of yesterday.
3: And I didn't know that could happen in the Grand Canyon.
2: Of course. Weather being the number one thing to be aware of when you enter a national park, because you're entering a wild area of terrain. Several trails and campgrounds are closed, and they're having to really do a search and rescue now. Number two, moms across the country, single moms specifically, have found a way to make things work while the kids are little. Move in together and share the day-to-day, like best friends, share the day-to-day chaos of raising kids. It's one of the things that's working for some. You share bills, you share childcare and chores and day-to-day parenting responsibilities. It just makes a tough situation much more manageable financially and emotionally for some single moms. And it's a plan for a few years at a time.
3: Yeah.
2: And number three, two movies still playing in theaters through Wednesday to celebrate the late, great Dolly Parton. At AMC theaters across the country, you can go see Still Magnolias or The Best Little You Know What House in Texas.
3: Yeah.
2: Between now, they did it this weekend, and it was pretty good. I mean, it didn't take on Spider-Man.
3: No.
2: But you can still go see Dolly through Wednesday.
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1: Have you ever made a copycat recipe at home because something in a restaurant was so good that you had to try to make it yourself? Because guess what, Murphy? I know when I came home from my girls' trip more than a week ago, I was bragging about this salad. And I even told Sam about, I'm a salad girl. I love a good salad with lots of stuff in it. I eat them all the time. I make them all the time. I had the best salad of my life at a place that's only in so many cities in this country. And it's the Thai mango salad at Mendocino Farms, which is a, you know, what do you call it? A franchise, yeah. A restaurant, incredibly fresh food. You know, I had
0: It's just not everywhere, so you were lucky to try it.
1: I had rarely experienced it. And the first time I went, of course, I got their Caesar salad because Caesar.
0: Yeah. Duh. Always got to try Caesar.
1: But my friend, the first time I ate there, had this Thai mango salad and I had a bite because we share food. Duh, girlfriends do that. We share food. And I was like, whoa. So I ate that salad. I ate everything, every bit of it. And I could not stop thinking about it. I found a copycat recipe online.
2: Oh.
1: So Murphy, I'm going to try it at home this week.
0: Okay.
1: But I just want you to know, one of the most important parts of it is fresh cilantro.
0: Well, you enjoy that.
1: All over it.
2: You can't make some for him without cilantro?
1: Well, let me go over the ingredients with you. This is the best salad I think I've ever had in my life. And when you have that, you're searching for that flavor again. And they don't have them here, this restaurant. So it's chicken, of course, there's your protein. It's mango, it's cilantro, honey roasted almonds, mint, Thai basil, shallots, pickled daikon and carrots, ramen noodles, and the most important part is the Thai almond dressing. So I'm going to have to try to, you know, make that. That's it, though.
0: So
1: tossed together perfectly, like every little thing in every bite.
0: Daikon is not something I'd heard of. It's a Japanese radish. Does it look like it's strips of coleslaw when they pick it?
1: Yeah, it looked like a long strip. In fact, I remember going, I don't know what this is, but it's good.
0: So I think we've had that before then, like on fish tacos or something like
1: that. We've definitely had that before.
0: Yeah.
1: Yeah, I'm going shopping for all these ingredients.
0: Awesome.
1: And
0: okay.
1: I'm going to try to make this, including the dressing. I would rather, you know, be able to go to this restaurant, but they're not everywhere, you know?
0: Yeah.
1: Next time I see one, if we're traveling, we're going to pull over.
0: Well, the thing is, as long as you leave the cilantro out, not a big deal. I won't know the difference because I've never had the real thing.
1: You're right. I guess I could make you. Do you want one without cilantro?
0: Well, I don't want one with cilantro. So,
1: got it. Yeah. Anyway, we will share the copycat recipe that I found for you at MurphySamAndJody.com.
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1: Morning pick-me-up time. Murphy, take it away.
0: So Sam went and you hit the shelters and the adoption things this weekend, right?
1: We can't wait to hear about it.
0: So we'll talk more about that coming up. But the reason I bring that up is because this is a really positive, happy story. Thanks to an animal shelter and mainly thanks to the fact that this pet was microchipped. Which just is something you should do, and you and Sam, if you do, if the pet's not microchipped when you get them, you should microchip.
2: Can I do that at home?
1: No.
0: Okay.
1: You put an AirTag on your pet, though, on the collar. You can.
0: Yeah, but that's tracking. That's microchipping has database owner information, medical information, anything that you want to put, you know, in it. And it's a national pet database dedicated, you know, just to that. Mm-hmm. And so there's a dog named Rio that disappears from his owner, her owner, Melissa, in Oklahoma. And the collar fell off. And so so there was no identification on the dog. Mm. So a couple of weeks go by and a shelter in Greensboro, 1,000 miles away, takes a dog in that was reported as a stray, scans the dog, gets the chip, and that turns out to be Rio.
2: Oh, wow.
0: Now, they don't know how Rio got 1,000 miles across the country.
1: Man. But,
2: that's easy enough. Just ask the dog.
1: You got to wonder, did he hitch a ride with somebody or did Rio just book it?
0: Yeah, I mean,
1: like,
0: I think
1: do the math.
0: It could be a mix of things. Probably not walking or
1: I mean, I know, but
0: so you know, somebody might have thought, "Oh, I found a stray," and then decided can't keep it, or who knows? I don't know.
1: Rio was a stowaway.
0: The most rewarding story, part of this story, is the fact that Rio was found, and Melissa hopped in a plane, went and got him, and brought him back home, and so everybody's happy.
1: If you're that far away from home and you lose your pet, you would assume that you're not going to see them again.
0: Yeah.
1: But the microchipping, that's the thing. If you lose your pet, if your pet is chipped, any pet that is brought to a vet anywhere in the country or any shelter in the country, the first thing they do is scan them. In fact, when dogs are

0: rendered to a shelter or right. a stray dog is brought in, like this, we found this dog, here he is. That's the first thing they do is they check for a chip. And, you know,
1: which is how Rio was sent yeah. back home.
0: Right. Yeah. Which is how they'll know stories about dogs who've been returned multiple times and things like that. So chip, microchip.
1: Yeah.
0: It's something to do.
1: That's your morning pick me up. Coming up next, Jody has your Hollywood Outsider.
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4: It's a warm and dry start this morning across central Mississippi. It's going to be very summery this week. As we're ending August and starting September, expect upper 90s. We may hit around 96, 97 this afternoon with 97, 98 degree weather later tomorrow. I'm meteorologist Matt Stindridge.
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4: There's nothing I can't do with a race car.
3: Oh, he sounds like a baby there. That first movie, Days of Thunder, the NASCAR movie, was in 1990. Okay.
0: Well, so that's been a minute.
3: He still looks the same.
5: When he was 15 years old, right?
0: Yeah.
3: Right. So we knew that there was talk about Days of Thunder 2.
5: I thought you said that before.
3: He's doing all of it. We're getting Top Gun 3. I don't know, Mission Impossible 100, but this is something he's wanted to do along with Jerry Bruckheimer for a while. So he announced it. Did you see the picture? Did you see it? It's him, a race car, and Anne Hathaway. She is going to be a part of the movie. No kidding. And she was like, they were joking back and forth like she's going to have a baby first because she is pregnant. But she's going to star alongside him. We're going to get the movie in June of 2028. It's going to be a minute. It's going to be a minute. You know, they're going to, even in 1990, this movie, you felt like you were in the car with him, right?
6: Think you can drive.
3: Hear that?
6: Oh, we can drive.
3: So the filming is going to be crazy. It's going to be an IMAX, you know, they're going to, it's shot in IMAX, Dolby Cinema, 4DX, all of that.
0: We know he can deliver that. I mean, look, yeah. Top Gun Maverick, you know.
3: I'm telling you. Apparently Randy Quaid, who was a part of the first movie, was upset that Nicole Kidman's not coming back. But he gets upset about things easily. All right, coming up next, two very important requests I have for Murphy today. Personal stuff.
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1: Murphy is getting his neck injection ablation today. After the show, I'm bringing him. They're knocking him out, putting the medicine in your neck nerves that bother you so much.
0: Right. And then you come back and, yeah, well, all right, this works.
1: Well, okay, so you're...

0: loopy for a little while after. So I want to ask you, number one, what is your food order? See, he's fasting right now.
1: Oh.
0: So.
2: Well, it's weird. I'm not hungry enough yet to really know. You would think that I would be like, I want three of whatever we get.
0: And you're always very, after having fasted, he convinces himself that he's ravenous. So I'd like to know now, so there's no, you know, sleepy Murphy in the side of the car, you know, in the passenger seat.
1: Is it usually fast food?
0: Always fast.
2: Mm-hmm. Yeah, on the way back home, because it's just the easiest. I don't know. Look, I don't know if it's the GLP-1 thing that's making me less hungry this time. Okay. But I really don't know what I want. Maybe a Chick-fil-A sandwich. Maybe a, you know. No, okay. It needs to be something, you know, simple. But I don't need all the stuff on the side.
0: When he's, you know, when you're loopy, it'll be easier. I suppose. Okay. Question. Here's what's up.
3: Supersize it.
0: This is like the sixth time you've had this, fifth or sixth time. You do this like twice a year for the last handful of years. And every time, something about your body, you are getting more used to it. You're not as loopy. You know what I mean? Does that make sense?
2: Well, I think they've changed what they're giving me also. I think they have, you know, dialed it back to only what's really necessary.
0: Okay.
2: I think that's what it is.
0: So here's my other question for you. It's not about the food order. I'll get you something fried on a biscuit, I'm sure. But promise me that you won't work this afternoon after when you're coming out. You can't sign documents today. You can't.
2: No, you're right. They tell me that.
0: You know, oh my gosh.
2: Don't make any legal decisions.
0: But when Murphy starts waking up, I have to come back to work after I put you to bed after this. And when Murphy wakes up, what is the first thing he does? He logs on laptop or the device. And you're not supposed to sign any legal documents. I don't think you should make any work decisions today. So you got to promise me to not work. I won't be there.
2: Okay, I will. Can I sign any illegal documents?
0: You can sign anything Sam sends you, please.
3: Yeah, thanks.
0: Okay, coming up next, three things to know today.
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2: It's a warm and dry start this morning across central Mississippi. It's going to be very summery this week. As we're ending August and starting September, expect upper 90s. We may hit around 96, 97 this afternoon with 97, 98 degree weather later tomorrow. I'm meteorologist Matt Stanley.

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1: Here's three things to know today.
2: Number one, here it is, another work day. What time do you hit the wall in the afternoon? We do mean the mental wall.
0: Everybody in the afternoon, it's not in the morning.
2: 2:48 p.m. is the average when most Americans hit the wall. But we also have that pressure to go above and beyond. When we feel that pressure all morning long, it makes that wall even harder. Quick fixes that we do, caffeine, water, naps, take a walk. But the big takeaway here is don't schedule meetings at 3 p.m. Everybody's hitting a wall. Number two, the Tennessee governor and Nashville mayor getting together. They're calling for Nashville's airport to be renamed after Dolly Parton. There's a petition that's already in existence. Well, that has snowballed since her passing.

0: sing to over 160,000 and plus signatures. Mm-hmm. It has to go through like a whole committee, though. There are rules about this. Like, they have a policy already in place that if something like that's going to be named after someone, they have to be deceased for at least 2 years. But the officials here want to make an exception for Dolly. Yeah. Yeah. They want Dolly Parton International Airport, and they want it soon. And number three, if you're planning to paint your home right now, Behr Paint announced the color of the year 2027, and it's called Grounded. It's a deep, earthy green. It's like mossy olive tones with brown undertones. It's natural. You know, it mm-hmm. looks lighter in the day and more warm and welcoming in the evening.
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5: It's a warm and dry start this morning across central Mississippi. It's going to be very summery this week. As we're ending August and starting September, expect upper 90s. We may hit around 96, 97 this afternoon with 97, 98 degree weather later tomorrow. I'm meteorologist Matt

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1: 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Anytime you'd like to jump into the conversation, you can call or text that number.
0: Yeah. What's going on, Katie?
2: I was just calling about a jury duty experience.
1: Oh, yeah. Tell. Do tell.
2: Okay. So I have always wanted to be selected for jury duty, and I finally got selected last summer. Like, so excited. Like, yeah. I wanted to be picked so badly.
1: Yeah, yeah.
2: And I ended up getting picked. Mm-hmm. And so I go, I report on the day of the trial, and I sit through the entire trial, and it was awful, like the worst kind of trial you could imagine. Ugh. It was awful.
1: Okay. Yeah.
2: And then the judge starts giving us our jury instructions to go and deliberate, and mm-hmm. I'm thinking, oh, I'm going to nominate myself to be the foreman or whatever it's called. And as soon as he gets done giving the instructions, he calls my name and the person sitting next to me and says, y'all were actually selected as alternate for this case, so your service is complete.
0: Oh,
2: and it was like the biggest punch in the gut. I was like, what?
1: Yeah.
2: So they like escorted us out, but mm-hmm. he said we could stay if we wanted to, and I was invested at that point, so I wanted to stay.
1: Right.
2: And one of the like bailiffs got on and was like, we have one that wants to stay.
1: They probably found that unusual.
3: Yeah.
2: And so I stayed, but it was such a punch in the gut. Like, yeah. I was so invested at that point.
1: Oh, no. Oh,
2: but
1: no.
2: That
1: I
2: was
1: hate
2: just
1: that
2: my
1: break.
2: One jerk. Well. But did you know that you can, like, go and sign up and get the court dockets, and you can just go sit in trials?
0: No.
1: I've heard that.
2: I mean, that's going to be like a new hobby of mine.
1: Oh, you should then. It does. Your interest is your interest.
2: Yeah.
1: You should.
2: So, anyways, random story.
0: That's so awesome, Katie. I appreciate that. You know,
1: random, yeah.
0: No, it's, and Katie called because, you know, I got the jury notice. Well, the card, the information-seeking card, doesn't mean I'm going to jury duty necessarily.
1: Mm-hmm. Doesn't mean you'll get picked, Murphy.
0: No.
1: But if you did get picked, you would be the foreman for sure.
0: I hope I'm not an alternate.
3: If you become an alternate, will you stick around when they dismiss you?
0: I mean, probably. I'm assuming they don't compensate you. That would mean that two of y'all would
1: time
0: be doing
1: money,
0: a show
1: Sam.
0: By yourselves.
1: Yeah.
0: So, no.
1: Thank you for that.
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1: We are quickly heating up out there across central Mississippi. We'll aim for highs in the mid and upper 90s this afternoon. Feel like temperatures up to 107. And then we get even hotter starting tomorrow, more upper 90s and sun. And we'll stay pretty quiet but hot the rest of the week. I'm meteorologist Matt Stinson.

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0: 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And Murphy, Sam, and Jody.
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1: You know how you'll be saying something and then it'll be in your feed because your device is listening.
0: Yes.
1: So last week on Friday, when we were talking to my friend Angelia, who had a standing appointment at the nail salon with Dolly Parton, and, you know, told us what she gets, which is acrylic, and what color, always pink or red. Like, thanks for that. That was so cool to know that. After that, we were talking about Carl, her husband, Carl Dean. And I had said that I was always so interested in how they made that work. They definitely were opposites. You know, he was a very private person and did not want to be in the spotlight, and he never was.
0: And she always talked about him in interviews and in concert. So when Jody wasn't able to go to this concert with me and Taylor and Phoebe, you know, Dolly actually talked about Carl several times.
1: Of course.
0: So you know that they were tight. You just never knew anything about it.
1: Sounds like they were best friends. But I thought, man, that's the story I want to know. Like, what was that like for him to be married to Dolly Parton, who was in the spotlight all the time, and he never was? And as soon as we said that, I started getting all weekend, Murphy, I got all these interviews rolling into my feed where Dolly would talk about Carl and what he was really like. And so one of them goes way back, and of course it's Barbara Walters pushing her hard about it.
2: You don't see him very much. You're on the road most of the time. You've said, I know that this marriage will always last. This man gives me everything I need. How do you know?
3: Well, I need freedom. The man gives me freedom.
2: So why get married?
3: Why not?
2: Why? I mean, what you want most is freedom, why have a husband tucked away someplace to see 6 weeks a year?
3: But he has the same freedom. See, the thing of it is, you don't find a person that you can be happy with and that can accept you the way you are and can share the things and to plan for the future and to enjoy your home. We have our foundation, we have our roots, we have all the things that everybody's looking for, and that's happiness in a marriage.
1: The reason I bring that up and play that for you is that every interview that I watched over the weekend, that's just one of them, she mentioned freedom. They gave each other personal freedom to be who you are, which is why it worked. And they always came back to each other. You know, so yeah, they were apart a lot, but it worked for them because she never felt pressure from him and he never felt pressure from her to be somebody else.
0: That's the opposite of codependency, right?
1: Again, something so healthy, straight from the mouth of Dolly.
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7: We are quickly heating up out there across central Mississippi. We'll aim for highs in the mid and upper 90s this afternoon. Feel like temperatures up to 107. And then we get even hotter starting tomorrow, more upper 90s and sun. And we'll stay pretty quiet but hot the rest of the week. I'm meteorologist Matt

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Listen, did you know that Dr. Pepper promoted itself as a hot drink for the winter in the 60s? If you heat it up, it turns thicker, almost like apple cider. And if you didn't know that, now you do. 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Happy Monday. 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
2: We are quickly heating up out there across central Mississippi. We'll aim for highs in the mid and upper 90s this afternoon. Feel like temperatures up to 107. And then we get even hotter starting tomorrow, more upper 90s and sun. And we'll stay pretty quiet but hot the rest of the week. I'm meteorologist Matt

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We're Mix 98.7, your home for Murphy, Sam, and Jody in the morning. I'm Fisher Alexander. Did you know that today is National Trail Mix Day? Didn't know that. It's also known as National Dig Out All the M&M's Day.

We're Mix 98.7, your home for Murphy, Sam, and Jody in the morning. I'm Fisher Alexander. Do you know that today is National Trail Mix Day? Didn't know that. It's also known as National Dig Out All the M&M's Day.

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back in the day, I was a huge Weird Al Yankovic fan, and I've never had the opportunity to see him live. But did you know he's coming to the Brandon Amphitheater Sunday, October 4th? 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

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So Harry Styles was doing a show over to Madison Square Garden, and he kind of made a jab at Taylor Swift's wedding, sort of. He said, we're at Madison Square Garden, home of the champion New York Knicks, and they also do weddings. 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

0: 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Medical malpractice is the third leading cause of death in America. Don't believe it? 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And that doesn't count serious injuries like birth injuries to perfectly healthy children. 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Most medical errors are committed by the same quacks over and over again. I'm John Morgan of Morgan & Morgan. Many hospitals looking for more profits are forcing doctors and their groups to be employees of the hospital or be forced out of their system. 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
4: We are quickly heating up out there across central Mississippi. We'll aim for highs in the mid and upper 90s this afternoon. Feel like temperatures up to 107. And then we get even hotter starting tomorrow. More upper 90s and sun. And we'll stay pretty quiet but hot the rest of the week. I'm meteorologist.

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On Cloud 9 with Sarah Reeves here on Mix 98.7, playing your favorites from the 80s, 90s, 2K, and today. I'm Fisher Alexander. According to a new survey, it shows that bus drivers are among those most commonly divorced or separated. But the thing is I've got a feeling that's mainly because they're constantly picking up other people. It's got to be, right? That's you two now on Mix.

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0: indoors, paying for it, making sure you look nice and smell good. It was all part of the deal. But apparently by today's standards, I was doing too much. We're Mix 98.7, playing your favorites from the 80s, 90s, 2K, and today. So there's this new trend where men are not showering and not using deodorant before dates, and they're doing it intentionally. It's called pheromone maxing. And the idea is this, that when you do that, you amplify your natural musk and you become biologically irresistible. Thing is I'm going to call hawk phooey on this, and here's why. So a few years ago, there's a young man. He was a part of one of the groups that my daughter was a part of. And for whatever reason, he never showered or wore deodorant. And because of his choice, you couldn't stand being around the young man. And when you mentioned his name, the first thing that others would comment on would be his body odor. And it just proves to me that if your goal is to repel others, then pheromone maxing is for you.
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8: We are quickly heating up out there across central Mississippi. We'll aim for highs in the mid and upper 90s this afternoon. Feel like temperatures up to 107. And then we get even hotter starting tomorrow. More upper 90s and sun. And we'll stay pretty quiet but hot the rest of the week. I'm meteorologist Matt Stanton.

0: 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Well, coming up on October 4th, Weird Al Yankovic is going to be gracing the stage out at the Brandon Amphitheater. Really excited about this show. It's part of his bigger and weirder 2026 tour. And if you hadn't gotten your tickets yet, here's what you do. We're giving away a pair here at Mix. So for a chance at winning a pair, text the word WIN, W-I-N, to 601-995-0987. We'll send a link to your phone. You tap on the link, fill out some info, and you're in to win.
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80s, 90s, 2K, and today. So Taylor Lautner and his wife, Taylor, get this, they're considering naming their baby girl Taylor. So you have Taylor, Taylor, and Taylor. You got to feel for the kid. Don't do that, y'all. Just please don't do that. It's Michael Jackson now, Mix 98.7.

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11: We are quickly heating up out there across central Mississippi. We'll aim for highs in the mid and upper 90s this afternoon. Feel like temperatures up to 107. And then we get even hotter starting tomorrow, more upper 90s and sun. And we'll stay pretty quiet but hot the rest of the week. I'm meteorologist Matt Stanton.

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Playing all your favorites from the 80s, 90s, 2K, and today we're Mix 98.7. So Jelly Roll, you probably heard about this, he's facing some backlash for making some Donald Trump jokes while hosting Jimmy Kimmel. You got to think about this. Like in 1 year, he's lost weight, a wife, and now fans.

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0: school principal from Ohio took in a homeless student and let him move in with his family because it helped the kid stay in school. This is your feel-good story of the day here at Mix 98.7. The student was sleeping in a car and faced an unstable home life after his family moved outside the school district. But the principal let him come to school anyway. Unfortunately, school officials said that the student was no longer eligible to attend, and the principal was ultimately forced to step down. But all's well that ends well. The principal and his wife later became his legal guardians, and the student graduated from another high school and is now training to become an aviation mechanic. And that is your feel-good story of the day here at Mix 98.7.
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Well, Tom Cruise confirmed that Days of Thunder 2 is happening. I mean, first you got Top Gun 2, and now this. And honestly, I can't wait till he does Born on the 5th of July. Rick Astley now.

0: Letting all your favorites from the 80s, 90s, 2K, and today here at Mix 98.7. My name is Fisher Alexander. Just want to take a moment and say thank you so much for tuning in and listening to and supporting local radio. Well, before I step out the door for the day, here is your dad joke of the day for a Monday. Here we go. What do hedgehogs say when they hug? Ouch!
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1: MDOT reporting no accidents currently in the metro. Let's keep an eye out for those slowdowns in construction zones and with phantom jams. And also, let's please make sure we're buckled up and driving safely. That's your metro traffic.
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8: This afternoon, it is hot out there. Temperatures have hit well into the mid-90s. It feels like it's up to 107. Expect mainly clear but hot weather the rest of the day. We'll fall to the 70s tonight, mainly clear, with more upper 90s starting tomorrow, lasting for highs the rest of the week. I'm meteorologist Matt Stander.

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1: MDOT reporting no accidents currently in the Metro. Let's keep an eye out for those slowdowns in construction zones and with phantom jams. And also, let's please make sure we're buckled up and driving safely. That's your Metro Traffic.
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1: MDOT reporting no accidents currently in the metro. Let's keep an eye out for those slowdowns in construction zones and with phantom jams. And also, let's please make sure we're buckled up and driving safely. That's your metro traffic.
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3: Big news from Tom Cruise this weekend. 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
3: 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Robert Duvall was in that movie. 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
9: This afternoon, it is hot out there. Temperatures have hit well into the mid-90s. It feels like it's up to 107. Expect mainly clear but hot weather the rest of the day. We'll fall to the 70s tonight, mainly clear, with more upper 90s starting tomorrow, lasting for highs the rest of the week. I'm meteorologist Matt Standridge.

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1: MDOT reporting no accidents currently in the metro. Let's keep an eye out for those slowdowns in construction zones and with phantom jams. And also, let's please make sure we're buckled up and driving safely. That's your metro traffic.
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1: MDOT reporting southbound 55 right before Cunningham Street exit 78 has an accident. The right lane is blocked southbound 55 right before Cunningham Street exit 78. This is on the north side of Terry, and you can expect the slowdowns to begin once you cross Wendale Road. Let's please make sure we're buckled up and driving safely. That's your Metro Traffic.
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9: This evening, it's still really warm out there. Temperatures will slowly fall from the 90s back down to 80s through sunset, and we'll end up somewhere in the 70s later tonight, mainly clear skies. And then we'll get a touch hotter for the rest of the week. Upper 90s starting tomorrow for your Tuesday. Lots of sun with very small limited rain chances all week long. I'm meteorologist Matt.

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1: MDOT reporting southbound 55 right before Cunningham Street exit 78 has an accident. The right lane is blocked southbound 55 right before Cunningham Street exit 78. This is on the north side of Terry, and you can expect the slowdowns to begin once you cross Windale Road. Let's please make sure we're buckled up and driving safely. That's your Metro Traffic.
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7: This evening, it's still really warm out there. Temperatures will slowly fall from the 90s back down to 80s through sunset, and we'll end up somewhere in the 70s later tonight, mainly clear skies. And then we'll get a touch hotter for the rest of the week. Upper 90s starting tomorrow for your Tuesday, lots of sun, with very small limited rain chances all week long. I'm meteorologist Matt Standridge.

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5: Last year, I had back pain radiating down my right leg. The pain was so bad, I was willing to cut my leg off to stop the pain. I could barely walk and had to stoop over when I did just to take pressure off the spine. I'm John Morgan of Morgan & Morgan. In my professional career, I've represented thousands of people who've had herniated discs and issues with their neck and back, but never fully appreciated what they were going through until it was my turn. It's like trying to describe colors to a blind person who's never had sight. All I can tell you is, it hurt like hell, but worse. My daily walk was gone, and that bothered me a great deal. Then I thought of all of you and how much more devastating this type of injury could be for you. My life stopped. I now feel your pain. Just know at Morgan & Morgan,

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1: WJKK, Vicksburg, Jackson. Welcome to your Monday night, this final week before summer kind of comes to a close and everyone gets back into the routine and all the kids are back in school. I hope you had a grand weekend. I'm glad you are here to spend the night with us.